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0: scoot up, please take a good scooter, please stay just one more night. Let me stay a squeezer, please let me stay just one more night. Oh, could I stay, could I please stay? I'll wash up the dishes. Let me stay. 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I'll take out the garbage. Please, one more.
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A minute past seven. Good morning. How are you this morning? Tuesday morning, the 4th of August. We're into August. Minute past seven, as it's raining. I know, 14 degrees locally, so it's not cold. Still got that rain. Proper look at that weather forecast round about quarter past seven. I've got Coldplay and we're on an adventure of a lifetime starting us off. Good morning.

6 minutes past seven, and of course it's a big day if you wait on your exam results, nationals, higher, advanced, higher skills for work awards, all come your way from 8 o'clock this morning. Good luck to everyone waiting on them. But remember, it doesn't matter what they are, can all be sorted.

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0: 17 minutes past 7, time for our weather today. And let's have a wee look and see what's happening for our local area. Today's going to be a bit of an unsettled day, with spells of rain turning showery in the afternoon, with the risk of lightning. Happy days. Lightning, don't like any of that. So, what time was sunrise this morning? We missed it with all that cloud. 11 minutes past 5, and sunset tonight, 21 minutes past 9. Our levels, pollen, UV and pollution, they're all sitting there, way down at low. And today we've got a maximum temperature expected. It's not bad, it's 17 degrees. Head inland, still sitting at 17 today. And currently here in Banff, on the Battery Green, at 18 minutes past 7, we've got a local temperature, 14 degrees.
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1: 7:30, which means it's time for this morning's long song. I've got almost 10 minutes for you, I have. I know it's a rainy morning, you might not want to just get up right yet. So 9:52 for you from Bon Jovi. 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

There they go, Bon Jovi, Dry County. That has been your long song this morning. You know what I want to say, don't you? What's our time? It's 7:40. 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
1: It's 8 a.m. on Tuesday, the 4th of August. This is the news this morning here on Devon FM. More than 148,000 people in Scotland will receive their results today. The results for Nationals, Hires, Advanced Hires and Skills for Work awards will be issued from 8 a.m. Advice lines offering support and guidance will be open from 8 a.m. today and from 8:30 until 5 p.m. on Wednesday, Thursday and Friday. A man has been arrested after the death of a 9-year-old girl who was found with serious injuries in Arbroath. Officers were called to the town's Elliot industrial estate shortly after midnight. The girl from West Yorkshire was taken to Ninewells Hospital in Dundee, where she later died. A 35-year-old white British man, who police say was known to the child, has been arrested in connection with her death, which is being treated as suspicious. Police Scotland said officers were not looking for anyone else in connection with her death. The mother of PC Andrew Harper has said she is devastated two of his killers remain eligible for early release after the government revised plans to tackle overcrowding. Prisoners who committed rape, grooming and serious child sex offences will be excluded from the scheme for England and Wales, the government announced on Monday. Prime Minister Andy Burnham said he wanted to go even further, but that would not be possible without the prison system collapsing and putting the public at much greater risk. PC Harper was killed in 2019 when he was dragged by a car down a country road as three teenagers fled the scene of a quad bike theft in Berkshire. France has hit out at a Reform UK plan to return migrant boats using the Navy, saying the proposals would violate its sovereignty and breach international law. Nigel Farage's party announced that if it was in power, it would intercept boats crossing the English Channel and return migrants to French ports, even if France disagreed. Opposition parties branded the plan unworkable, while a Labour minister said it would lead to a lot of time arguing with France instead of actually getting to grips with the problem. Responding to the French government, a Reform spokesperson said, "We will always stand up for British interests and protect our people, whether Emmanuel Macron likes it or not." The spokesperson added, "Humanitarian missions do not violate maritime or international law." And finally, this Tuesday morning, a 12th century Norman font was moved from a Shropshire church to Scotland so King Charles III could be surrounded by ancient objects of English beauty while he was at school. The font was taken from St Michael's Church at Upton Crescent to Gordonston School in Moray in the 60s after Prince Philip arranged for it to be transported north. It remained in the school's chapel during Charles's time there before being returned to its home in the 1970s. William Cash, whose family has cared for the church for 50 years, said the font's journey was like something out of an Arthurian legend. Shaped like a large stone barrel, the lead-lined receptacle is a rare Norman tub font decorated with ornate carvings. Now let's have a look at the weather for the Devon FM broadcast area for today. Today will be an unsettled day for our catchment area, with spells of rain turning showery in the afternoon, also a risk of lightning. Sunrise this morning, that was 11 minutes past 5. Sunset tonight, 21 minutes past 9. And our levels, pollen, UV and pollution, they're all sitting at low. And we have a maximum temperature expected today of, it's 17 degrees. The battery green currently here in Banff at, what is our time, 4 minutes past 8. Still raining out there, a bit breezy. And our current temperature is 14 degrees.

and the plastic population that only weighs up. Good morning if you've just joined us. 8 minutes past eight. It's Tuesday's breakfast show here on Devon FM. 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

Bruno Mars there, and Just the Way You Are. It's 26 minutes past eight. Well, today is the day. If you're a Scottish learner, 148,000 of you, get your results today. The number accounts for everyone, those sitting exams, as well as vocational courses, such as progression awards, national certificates, and skills for work. But I'll come to skills for work in a wee second. Over 131,000 people sat exams in over 460 schools, colleges, and training centres. Imagine marking all that. Indeed, a mammoth task. There was more than 7,000 markers, marked over 1.5 million assessments, and the exams were supervised by over 9,000 invigilators. Now, talking about skills for work, NESCOL, North East Scotland College, say that 664 of their students on Skills for Work courses are now expected to get their results next week due to an issue with data shared on a Qualifications Scotland system in mid-July. The college says support is available for students, so if you are a NESCOL student, you've done Skills for Work, get in touch with NESCOL regarding your results, which aren't going to come out till next week. Everyone else getting their results? I hope you get what you wanted, and if you haven't, there are lines, there's other avenues to explore. Just get in touch with folk.

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Ariana Grande there, and a great no, it's not. Sienna Spiro. Just because I'm actually reading about Ariana Grande. Come back to that in a wee second. Sorry, Sienna Spiro. Great Expectation. Reading about Ariana Grande. Stepping back, eh? Yeah. Well, Tina Turner, the best first.

Tina Turner there and the best. Well, Ariana Grande, spoken for the first time since her publicist announced over the weekend that the singer would be taking a step back from visibility once her current tour ends next month. Now, Ariana returned to the stage on Monday evening in Chicago for another stop on her Eternal Sunshine tour, telling fans the announcement that was made yesterday was not a reactive or impulsive thing. It is something that I had decided to plan quietly a long time ago. Now, she was speaking at the first of a three-night run at the city's United Centre, said, "I heard my fans were worried negativity was ruining things for me, but that could not be more than the opposite. Boundaries need to be set and human beings do need a break sometimes." Now, she was reading from notes and said she was, because she didn't want to get nervous and forget, and said the decision was made from a thoughtful and empowered place. She told the audience that she wanted to speak directly to her fans, because sometimes when a story comes out that isn't directly from me, it can get a little bit blown out of proportion. She's not wrong there, is she? She added, "No matter what noises exist out there, nothing will be able to distort my reality or be more real to me or not as real to me as this love that we share." Now, apparently her physical appearance and health have been a topic of speculation in recent years. Why can't folk just stop that? Fans expressed a combination of support for the star and concern about her well-being following the announcement that she'd be taking a break. She just needs a break. Although this means that she's no longer going to be part of a production of Stephen Sondheim's Sunday in the Park with George at the Barbican in London next year, she was set to appear with her Wicked co-star Jonathan Bailey. A spokesperson for the Barbican said yesterday, "We sincerely hope to welcome Ariana to the Barbican one day when the time is right, and that further casting news would be announced soon." I hope she manages to take a right proper break.

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0: Paul Young, and then we'll have a look at our birthdays.

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Have a look at the birthdays. It's 9:23. If it is your birthday today, happy birthday to you. Let's see who you share your day with. You share it with the comedian, actor, presenter, Lee Mack. I love his stuff. He is 58 today. Happy birthday to him. Kate Silverton, former broadcaster, newscaster. She is now a child therapist in a primary school. She is 56. She is still stunning, by the way. And in the music world, it's Rob Chaika's birthday. He's 58. He's the drummer with the Boo Radleys. That's who we'll celebrate with. Happy birthday.

0: The Boo Radleys there, and we got Boo celebrating Rob Chicow, the drummer with the band's birthday today. Happy birthday to him. 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

0: McCall, Tim Butler, and yes, we're going to have a very quick break and then we'll be back with our gem.
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0: 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It's Al Nicol. 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

Al Nichol there, and Blue Stained Glass. Al, Nashville-based Canadian singer-songwriter, multi-instrumental singer-songwriter, known for his unique style, marked by warm vocal tones. He's ticking those boxes. Love this gem. We get to play it up until Thursday when Nomi's here with a brand new one for us. Our time, it's 9:41.

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Althea and Donna there, and Uptown Top Ranking. Oh gosh, I think we've just reached the end of our breakfast show this morning. We will finish up some country. We've got Jimmy Buffett, Margaritaville. I'll see you at 10. 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

Jimmy Somerville and Sarah Jane Morris, don't leave me this way. Good morning, it's 10:05. It is Tuesday's AM to PM. Join me, we've got 4 hours of loads of stuff. Tell you about it after this.

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0: 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Pyramids, Low Street in Banff. Got Meghan Trainor, made you look, and then we'll have a look. There you go, see what I did there. At our number one on this day from the year 2000.

0: AM to PM is in association with Baird's Pharmacy, Castle Street in Banff. See you there.
1: Time for our number one on this day. We're heading back to the year 2000, and it's a song by Craig David, released on the 24th of July as the second single from his debut studio album, Born to Do It. And it topped the UK singles chart and peaked within the top 10 of the charts in several countries. This song has also received 3 times platinum sales certifications from the BPI and was Britain's 17th best-selling single of the year 2001. The song was nominated for the Brit Award for Best Single, lost out to Robbie Williams' Rock DJ, and in 2003 it was nominated for the Grammy Award for Best Male Pop Vocal Performance. Which Craig David song is it? I think we'll know this one. Our number one on this day, the 4th of August from 2000, it's Craig David, and it's 7 Days.

Past 10, there you go. That was our number one on this day from 2000. It's Craig David, and it's 7 days. I know, 7 days. And don't they go quick?

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Apparently, I keep on saying it every time I speak about dreaming. 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We all do. 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I can never remember my dreams. Never. I know that I kept on waking up last night. 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But when I woke up, couldn't remember the dream. Very, very frustrating, isn't it? I wonder what I was dreaming.

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It's 10:46. So are you ready for your Tuesday listen to the story of the song? Monday's obviously basic clue, isn't it? What, if you don't know what I'm talking about with story of the song, we're starting on Monday. We give you clues to a very famous song. We follow it up throughout the week. You get different clues every day of the week. As the week goes on, the easier the clues get, or more involved, should I say, the better the clue gets. So here we go with Tuesday's clue with Monday's. The story of the song. This song was written by John Bon Jovi, Richie Sambora and Desmond Child. This song appears on Bon Jovi's third studio album, Slippery When Wet. Ooh. Now, if you are a Bon Jovi fan, who isn't? Tomorrow's clue is a really good clue for you. We've got Madonna now.

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I can't feel my face, I tell you. I can't feel my fingers today. Oh, it's cooler, isn't it? I've got the heating on. Don't tell anyone. Here's the Courtineers, Pink Cactus Cafe, taking us to 11.

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Duran Duran there, and it's Save a Prayer. It's 6 minutes past 11. We've got a yellow weather warning. Why would we not update you on that after Snow Patrol, Kylie Minogue, these alarms?

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14 minutes past 11, the Dandy Warhols there and Bohemian Like You. Well, we've got a yellow warning is in place. It's that time of year again, isn't it? For thunderstorms and heavy showers has been issued by the Met Office for today for our area. That's for Tuesday the 4th of August and into tomorrow. Thunderstorms and heavy rain may cause some disruption. A flood alert has also been issued by SEPA as heavy and thundery showers in some places could cause significant flooding impacts on this afternoon and this evening. If you need further advice and information on that, you can visit floodline.sepa.org.uk/flood update. So just a warning for flood storms and heavy showers this afternoon into tomorrow.

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0: Paul Heaton and Rhiann Downey, Sad Songs and Lawsuits, 29 minutes past 11. CD of the week next.
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0: Our CD of the week this week is from The Revivalists. It's the album's Get It Honest. If you're wondering who The Revivalists are, they're an American rock band formed in New Orleans. Bit of a show band. They're a seven-piece. And I have two tracks for you again today. Start with Razor Blades and Runways.

How good is that? Razor Blades and Runways from our album of the week. It's the Revivalists albums, Get It Honest. And that was Razor Blades and Runways. And the second track I've got for you today, it is Bad Bad Boy.

0: from the album Get It Honest. It's a revivalist, love it. So we'll give you two more tracks tomorrow.
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0: They've been there for 19 weeks. I'm talking about the number one spot. Oh, they've done very well. Still love it. Still sounds fresh. Sam Fender, Olivia Dean.

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2: Taking us right into Tuesday afternoon, here's Ray.

Ray there from the album, the delightful This Music May Contain Hope, brilliant album. If you haven't had a listen to it, please go check it out. It's brilliant. Got Dua Lipa for you, 4 minutes past 12.

Dua Lipa there and Physical, 7 minutes past 12. So were you amongst the 148,000 people in Scotland receiving their results? If you have, I hope it's all gone your way. If it's not, there are phone numbers and it is not absolutely the end of the world. Pass rates for the National 5, the hires and advanced hires have all increased this year, so well done, including a record number of National 5 passes. The National 5 pass rate has risen by 0.8 percentage points to 79.2%. Hires rose to 76.7% and advanced hires are up 0.9 to 77.6%. Remember though, advice lines that are offering support and guidance are open until 5 p.m. today and from 8:30 until 5 p.m. Wednesday, Thursday and Friday. Remember, it's also your school to contact if you do need any more advice, UCAS and the clearing system.

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Brilliant Cats Eye there and Animal New from them. We will be having a look at our community announcements, what's happening out and about, got dates for your diary. It's coming up to be a busy weekend again, I think.

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It's almost 12:30. Let's get stuck in and see what's happening locally. So let's start with Saturday, the 8th of August. Rugby, Banff Rugby Club are holding their family fun day. That's down there at Duff House Pitches. Rugby activities, Bouncy Castle, food and drink stalls, a raffle and so much more. There's also going to be a total knockout. That's 11 a.m. to 3 p.m. at Duff House, Banff Rugby Club's family fun day this coming Saturday. Banffshire Horticultural Association are holding their annual flower show this coming Saturday in the BB Hall, Seafield Street in Banff. Opens at 1 p.m. and of course Banffshire Horticultural Association, they're celebrating 190 years. Wow, that's amazing. So many categories. Sweet peas, I love the smell of sweet peas. The place is going to smell magnificent. Vegetables, cut flowers, so many sections. So that's the annual flower show, BB Hall, Seafield Street in Banff, this coming Saturday. It opens at 1 p.m. Do you have a classic vehicle you'd like to take to Cars at Cairnglass? That's taking place this Saturday at Cairnglass, St Combs in Fraserburgh. 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It's for Friends of the Brock Hospital. 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

And moving on to Sunday now, Devon Harriers are holding their Devon Valley Running Festival, and that's down at Dove House. They've got the half marathon, there's the 10k, there's the 5k, and of course the junior fun run. So that is the Devon Harriers Running Festival taking place this Sunday at Dove House. Here we go with some dates for your diary. Bow Sailing Club's Autumn Regatta, that takes place Saturday the 15th of August. You can get your boats registered for that now. It's £20 for your boat entry, and there's a 9am briefing for a full day of varied racing. So that's Bow Sailing Club's Autumn Regatta, Saturday the 15th of August. Fiesta, Fiesta. Yes, Sunday the 16th of August at Banff Castle. This is free entry, 1 to 4.30. Celebrate the remarkable 202-year friendship between Banff and South America. Pipe band, silver band and the brass band are playing. Exhibitions, a laying of flowers, tango lessons. Can't wait for that raffle. Bring your picnic. San Martin Walks, Highland Dance Performance, Short Stories and Know Your South America Game. Yeah, it's going to be a good one. Fiesta at Banff Castle, Sunday the 16th of August.

And finally, it's Try Bowls Day at Macduff Bowling Club, Saturday the 23rd of August between 1pm and 4pm. Got it all in.

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2: It's 12:41. Let's have a couple of on this days, and we'll do a 2002 one. Bruce Springsteen scored his 5th UK number one album with The Rising. It was also a number one album in the States. The album won 2 Grammy Awards and marked the start of a very successful collab with producer Brendan O'Brien. From it, we've got Mary's Place.

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Pyramids, Low Street in Banff. Let's jump in with a birthday, and we're going right back to 1951, and it's Roy Flowers. Oh, what a name. Roy from the soul group Sweet Sensation. They got to number one in 1974. Can you remember? It's Sad Sweet Dreamer.

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1: Seeing Brodie's birthday today, and Brodie, born this day 1958, singer, songwriter, musician, record producer. He was a member of Big in Japan and later the Lightning Seeds.

Lighting and Seas, Life of Riley. We're going to our final birthday today. Born this day, 1962, is Paul Reynolds, guitarist with A Flock of Seagulls. One big of the hits for them. Got to number 10, 1982, Wishing If I Had a Photograph of You.

0: Recognise the voice there, Sophie Ellis-Bextor, Disco Bambino, Niles Roger thrown in there as well.
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quarter to two there, Shalimar and I can meet you. Was that 80s, late 70s, early 80s? I think it's definitely one of them. I have gone now for, and you know what, I've just actually clicked off it, clicked back on it. Here we go with Ella Langley.

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0: Stevie Wonder there and a superstition. Well, that's about it for us for AM to PM. Neil is next. Yep. Hand you over to him. He's going to keep you entertained this afternoon. Keep your spirits up in this rainy weather. I know, what's going on with it? Come on, summer. Back you come. They're telling me it's 17 degrees out there. I'm laughing. Yeah, I actually had the heat on for a wee while this morning. Please don't grass on me. Got to finish up with Mr. Elton John, some Crocodile Rock.
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Hello, everyone. This is Neely at 7FM. Thank you for joining me. What a lovely sunny day again. There's always next year. I'm only joking. I would rather have this damp, wet, miserable, grey weather than anything hot or, you know, dangerous. So we should be happy. What am I moaning about? I don't know. But anyway, a little bit more music now. It's a new one by Cast. The Cast of EastEnders. Little joke there.

0: Zoe and Sunshine on a Rainy Day. I think we should write a new version, and it could be called Dull Clouds on a Rainy Day. Not quite as snappy and catchy, but as we say, there's always next year.
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2: It is about 2:15. It's Neely. It's Devon FM. Thank you very much for listening. Well, by the end of the show, you might have tuned out. I'm joking, you see. I'm insulting myself already. No need for that. I'm sure other people would anyway, but I hope you're well. I hope you're making the best of the weather. You doing something nice today? Well, that's interesting. I only say that's interesting like a little joke because I can't hear your answer. But there are things on the go to do. There's a lot of cafes, there's shops. There are, you can go for a lovely walk at the beach in the rain, where you could be, you know, you could do different things in the rain. You could go to, well, lots of things you could do in the rain. Whatever you do, enjoy yourselves. It is August. August has been a little bit damp and dull so far, hasn't it? But you never know, we could get an Indian summer. September is often nice and we could all pretend, couldn't we, Mandy? See, Mandy, this is leading up to one of your requests. You like it? Quite professional, really. We could all pretend we're at a holiday at the Hotel California watching the eagles flying overhead. Oh, come on, Mandy, that was a good one. This one's for you.

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3: Another request now. This one is for Karen. If you'd like a song played, please give me a shout. devrinfm.co.uk or devrinfm. Just search online, it'll pop up. You're probably listening online anyway. And there's a little section where you can make a request. Fill in your name, fill in the message, i.e. the request. Then it will ask for a frequency. Type in the frequency of the town that is asked for rather than the frequency of the place that you're listening from. It's all very simple. I just make it sound very confusing. Get in touch. I'll give you a shout out. And this one is for Karen.

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Now I'm going to play a new song by the Bare Naked Ladies. It's funny, and I

Is Ken still in Coronation Street? I've not seen Coronation Street for 4 years. Not that anybody's bothered. When I was watching it, it was on for an hour a night. Is it still on for an hour a night? I suppose I could just look at a TV listing, really. But I'm just having a little bit of reader interaction. I did used to love it. I used to love when you'd watch Emmerdale, then EastEnders. No, Emmerdale, then Coronation Street, then EastEnders. Then did you go back to Coronation Street again? Didn't get out much in those days.

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Not yet. Maybe by 6 o'clock, you never know. Hello, Alan. Got a song for you, Alan. 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
1: Will you go and see Odyssey? It's called Odyssey, isn't it, the film that was made down the road? It was saying that there's a lot of tourism. Is it Sardinia or somewhere? A lot of tourists are going to be going there because the film was...
0: I thought they should be going to Pornocchi and Finachty and Bucky and...
1: I don't know. But we'll have to wait and see. It'll be an interesting film, I'm sure.
0: Now,
1: Helen. Helen last week was making jams, etc. And curd. Today, she is baking many a muckle things. Busy, busy, busy Lady Helen. And I thought, what better song to play? Ma Baker, you see. That was quite clever, didn't you?
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Well, what can you say? Delta Goodrum with Eclipse, the Australian Eurovision entry this year. I do think that should have won. It's such a powerful song, brilliantly performed, nearly as good as the UK entry. I know, that's not even a joke anymore, is it? But I do think it's better than Bangaranga, Bangaranga, Bangaranga, Bangaranga. I don't like that at all. And when people say, oh, it's ethnic, well, yeah, there's ethnic and there's ethnic. And I wish that that lovely ballad, pop power ballad there from Delta Goodrum, winner in my opinion, came forth. So in these days of odd voting, very, very good. Well done, Delta Goodrum. Luke Coombs, he ain't no cowboy. And just to prove it, I'm going to let you hear all about it.

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3: As I was mentioning earlier, we don't really need to explain to you that the weather's been a little bit damp here. And a little bit... Well, it's been pleasant, but it's not particularly been cold. But it's just, I don't know, the garden's very green. It's, at least it is very green. And the grass is doing very well, thank you for asking. My buddleias are an absolute picture. Not that anybody's asking, but I thought I'd tell you anyway. I've got pink buddleia, purple lilac and red buddleia. Absolutely beautiful this year. I've never seen red buddleia before. Buddleia, everybody, in case you didn't know, is a butterfly bush, butterfly tree. Mine have grown to about 10 foot this year. They really, really are enjoying the weather, so I can't complain. Problem is, there ain't no butterflies. There ain't no butterflies in my garden, just the buddleia themselves. Now that's a new country song. I'd buy it.

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I love that song so much. Amazulu from the mid-80s and Too Good To Be Forgotten. A cover version of the Shy Lights song. A little bit of a tongue twister there. But it was a cover version. I never realised that until a few years ago. But I love both versions. Hello, Scott. Hello, Anne. Well, Anne, Scott has got a request for you and I'm going to play it. It's this one. I hope you're well, Scott, and surviving the heat down in the Bristol area. I know it's been very, very hot down there. It's been very different here. We've had it very mixed. But anyway, I'm sure you'd love some of our rain. You can have some if you like.

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We need your helping hands. On saxophone from the Graham Parker Band. Like you to make a lot of noise. Channel on saxophone.

I've said it before, and I'll say it again. Who remembers the dancing chickens? I'm not just saying that at random. If you remember the video by Peter Gabriel for Sledgehammer, you'll remember the dancing chickens. If you don't, you've not got a clue what I'm speaking about. And I don't mean, hold a chicken in the air, stick a deck chair up your nose. That's a different song altogether. Hello, Fiona. Fiona number one. Fiona, bingo has begun. Request for Fiona number two coming later, but Fiona, this one is for you.

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brilliant song from 1994, I think, was it? I think so. Shakespeare's Sister and Stay. Very good video, parodied, of course, by the one, the only, or the two, the onlys, French and Saunders. Very, very funny. I used to love it when they did their songs. They get credit for doing the films, but I think when they did the songs, they were so, so good. They did Madonna, they did Sonia, they did ABBA, they did songs from The Sound of Music. Very, very funny. Bjork. Need I say any more? Absolutely talented. Still are, of course. Don't really see them together now, French and Saunders. Very good. And also, now and then, Shakespeare's Sister, they're also together. Not with French and Saunders. That would just be ridiculous.

0: down to see Neely on Battery Green in Banff. Right then, that was Beach Boys. Don't think they'll be down at the beach today unless they've got their waterproofs on and their wellies. Remember when I was little and I went in the sea at Banff Links and I had got little wellies on that are probably about 3 inches tall, probably like Action Man's wellies when you think of it, and the waves went over the top of my, well, the ripple. You know when you get the really, really low little ripple at the edge? They went over the top of the wellies. And I dropped my ice cream in the sea. All together now. Never mind. As we say, there's always next year. Little proverb now. This is a good one. Be correct yourself before you correct others. I think we could all take a leaf out of that book. Shall I rip the page out? No, because we might need it again.
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0: I cannot believe it. We're nearly at the halfway point of the show, nearly at the sandwich song, sandwiched in between the two halves. I think you like them today. I hope so. I do. That's why I chose them. Let's play a couple of songs to take us up to the halfway point of the show then. This one, well, it's something kind of ooh.

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2: It's sandwich time. Don't get peckish, it's only musically. This is Neely, this is Deveron FM, this is the halfway point of the show, the sandwich song time. Now, if you want to know what that means, I'm going to tell you, so listen up with your lugs. Two songs. One by one artist, one by another artist. Then the two artists combine to perform a collaboration. Here is today's sandwich, just to whet your appetite.

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0: Well then, I'm going to play a song now, followed by another song. Then there'll be another one. And then it'll be time to... I'm kidding, of course. I'm wishing the afternoon away. Did you enjoy the sandwich songs? Did that fill you up? You see, a couple of people said, oh, you should put one song first, then the duet, and then a song at the end. But that would spoil the surprise of the filling. You with me? Okay, then. As long as you're happy.

0: have a dreadlock holiday. Well, last week or the week before, it was nice weather. Yeah, remember? And I was playing some summery songs. Today, I'm not playing so many summery songs. Well, I can't stand the rain against my window. We need it. That's all I can say.
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That song, everybody, was at number two when Wet, Wet, Wet were at number one for about 100 years in 1994. I was going to say 1992. I seem to be getting my 1992s mixed up with my 1994s. I wonder what that means. Maybe I need to enter a competition and the answers are 92 and 94. Maybe not. Maybe I'm just speaking rubbish, as usual.

Def Leppard there with a song from the musical Cats, Animal. Little joke there. Obviously a very little one because it didn't raise a giggle. My jokes have gone to the dogs. 2 for the price of 1.

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0: my very, very, very, very favourite ABBA song. Thank you very much, Mandy, for requesting it. It's very unnoticed and undervalued. So thank you very much. Would you like a little proverb? Okay. Neely is fantastic, he's the best of them all. That's a joke. But, fame is empty, we've had that one before. I thought I could hear an echo. But ere we finish, does that mean air? But ere we finish what we have to say, the setting sun will part again our way. I was just saying that earlier on. What a coincidence.
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0: As ever, the time is absolutely flying here at Devon FM Towers, Battery Green. Made it sound a little bit more dramatic. But honestly, the time flies when I'm doing my little show. I hope you're enjoying yourself. Loads of requests today. Got some more coming up, and then we've got 2 songs to take us up to 5 o'clock. Then we've just got 1 hour left.

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2: Good afternoon, good early evening, good tea time, good dinner time, good day. I hope you're fine. This is Neely, this is Deveron FM, broadcasting live from a little damp battery green here in Banff, North East Scotland, with Five Star Entertainment. And coincidentally, this is Five Star.

Eric Clapton. Behind the Mask. That could have been a good theme tune to The Masked Singer. Do you watch The Masked Singer? Oh, that's interesting. Because I can't really hear your answer. I'll just pretend that you said, yes, Neil, we watch The Masked Singer. I watched one year. And it just seems a bit fake to me. Morton Harkett from A-ha was on. And it was so obviously him. And he even sang Hunting High and Low, one of his biggest hits. They never got him. Strange. Very strange programme. A little bit overacted. A little bit fake expressions. Do you remember on The X Factor as well when they used to kind of... crying. And that was just when somebody walked on the stage. Request time. Now, two people have requested the Beatles, so I've chosen a song. Hope you like it. Followed by one by Elvis for Carol. Here we go. Two from the 60s for three requesters.

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has had loads of requests today. 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And now and then I try and sound like a DJ.

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Sugar Babes. See, there's been so many formations of the Sugar Babes. There's also been so many formations of Bucks Fizz. I think much more than the Sugar Babes when you think about it. There's been about 193 versions of it, I think. They are now called the Fizz, and it's got Jay and Cheryl and two new men. But the original Bucks Fizz is still going, only with only one of the members. It's very confusing. Two on the go at one time. How did they get away with it? Coincidentally, you see, the next song is called Getting Away With It. What a link!

0: Isn't that a brilliant song? Unbelievably. So unbelievable, I've said it twice. Well, three times, really. That song is 37 years old. I know, I just thought I'd let you all go, isn't music strange, though? You can just tap in and tap out of eras. I love it. But that was a good era, 1989. That's from Electronic, with Neil Tennant, of course, and various people taking part to combine a beautiful collaboration. Now, that's what you'd call a club sandwich song, isn't it? Amazing.
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0: Now don't cry, everybody. I'll cry enough for the thousand of us. It's nearly time for me to go. I know, it's nearly 6 o'clock. Don't cry. Don't cry for me, Argentina. The truth is... That was actually me. That wasn't a song playing. I could have had that lined up if I'd bothered. But no, I've got this one lined up, followed by another one. I'll speak to you soon. Thank you for listening. It's always good fun. Hope you enjoyed it too. Enjoy the sunshine. Don't forget your sunscreen. That was a little final joke about the weather. As I say, well, at least there's always next week. Could still come good again, couldn't it? Bye-bye.

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1: It's 6 p.m. on Tuesday, the 4th of August. This is the news. It's tea time here on Devon FM. The man suspected of killing Scottish aid worker Elizabeth Jane Ross in Greece is 26-year-old Sharif Ahmad C. It's understood. He was arrested after the body of the 38-year-old was found in a suitcase in an abandoned building in the Kypsele district of Athens on the 18th of July, several days after she was reported missing. Ahmad C., who was born in Afghanistan and is a champion boxer, settled in Greece after travelling there as a teenage refugee. He's expected to appear in court in Athens on Wednesday. It's understood Ahmad Z, who left Afghanistan after being orphaned age 15, lives in Greece with his American wife and child. His father, a commander in the Afghan army, was shot dead and his mother and siblings were killed by a suicide bomber in Kabul. Several athletes have disappeared after competing in the Commonwealth Games in Glasgow, failing to return home with the rest of their teams. Police Scotland said it had received reports of various athletes unaccounted for in the aftermath of the Games, which concluded on Sunday. Sports website MBS Sport said four members of the Ugandan boxing squad had not turned up to fly home, adding that one member of the team had told the website that athletes intended to seek asylum in Scotland. Pakistan Today also reported that the boxer Kudratullah had not joined the rest of his teammates in flying home to Pakistan and that he was not found in his room when officials went to search for him. More than 170 migrants have been rescued after the boat they were using to cross the channel caught fire on Tuesday morning, as the UK government said all will be returned to France. The boat was attempting to cross to the UK when its engine caught fire, according to the French Maritime Prefecture of the Channel and North Sea. It had originally reported 157 migrants were rescued, but has since revised that figure up to 173. All have been taken to Boulogne-sur-Mer in France, with 11 people suffering from minor injuries. Border Security Minister Anna Turley said the incident shows the dangers of these illegal crossings and the ruthless gangs behind them. Pass rates for Scottish exams have increased as students across the country receive their results. More than 148,000 learners have been finding out the results of their Nationals, Hires, Advanced Hires and Skills for Work awards. Qualifications Scotland, which replaced the Scottish Qualifications Authority last year after a number of controversies, said a record number of vocational and technical qualifications were awarded. Figures show that the poverty-related attainment gap has narrowed compared with last year. Admissions Service UCAS said a record number of Scottish students aged 18 and under had been accepted into university or college. In total, 32,370 Scottish students of all ages secured places, up from 31,850 in 2025. And finally, this Tuesday tea time, artwork by the creator of Bagpuss has sold at auction for more than £400,000, attracting bidders from around the world. The sale included more than 500 paintings, books and collectibles that were found at Peter Fermin's Kent home when it went up for sale. The artist and puppet maker co-created characters including Bagpuss the Clangers, Noggin the Nog, Ivor the Engine and Basil Brush with fellow creator Oliver Postgate. All 534 lots sold during a two-day auction, Canterbury Auction Galleries have said. Now let's look at this weather for the Devon FM broadcast area for this evening. Tonight, our catchment area will be partly cloudy with some clear spells and showers moving in, especially into western areas. Sunset tonight is 21 minutes past 9 and a minimum temperature overnight of 13 degrees. That's up and down the coast if you are travelling inland. Minimum temperature overnight of 12 degrees. The Battery Green currently here in Banff. Oh, put a really strong shower of rain out there. Still raining. And what's our time? 4 minutes past 6. It's Tuesday evening. Got temperature locally on the Battery Green, 16 degrees.

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0: Thank you. Everything from Louis Armstrong to Bruce Dickinson in the birthday file, and you'll also hear Andrew Gold, Andy Fairweather Lowe, Surrey to Wright, John Congas, and David Grant. A right mixture this week, as it always is. Three Yorkshire sisters have their early 60s top 40 hit played as the Steve Bishop Oldie, and a splinter group of New Order have the second of their two top 20 hits played as the 90s choice. Stored at two, it's going to be 1966 and 1987.

Spy, you can't forget. Status Quo, Sam Cooke, and Dire Straits. Hello, Steve Bishop here again. The first of our Stalled at Two records. Well, I just know just the opening few bars is going to be enough to bring back so many memories for a lot of people, and I hope they're happy memories as well. Oh, what a record.

That's a question a lot of us QPR supporters ask ourselves. Pet Shop Boys and Dusty Springfield. It was August 1987 that they were at two with What Have I Done to Deserve This? Rick Astro, number one, Never Gonna Give You Up. Oh, well, there's no accounting for taste, is there? Before that, December 1966, The Seekers, with memories of Junior Choice, Ed Stewart, Saturday and Sunday Mornings. Used to play that quite a lot, didn't he? Morning Town Ride was at number two, held off by Tom Jones. Boo! Green, Green Grass of Home. This week's stalled at two.

repetitive there, wasn't it? Going way back there with the Jacksons and Dreamer. Do you know, I'm really glad that the Beatles recorded a lot of short songs, because it's the perfect opportunity to play them as fillers. Birthday file on the way after this, and it's

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Hammond, Freddie Mercury and Roy Orbison. He had several solo hits in the late 70s and collaborated with Graham Gouldman in the 80s on their Project Wax. You will remember their Bridge to Your Heart record, big single for them. But just before that was that one, Right Between the Eyes, and he got to number 60 here in April 1986. Jim Capaldi, he was born in Evesham in Worcestershire, 2nd of August 1944, and he left us back in 2005. He co-founded the psychedelic rock band Traffic in 1967 with Steve Winwood, and co-writing the majority of the band's output with him. In a couple of 70s hits, there was a cover of Love Hurts, and in August 1974, he took It's All Up to You to number 27 in the charts.

stick with me a cup of tea, thanks. The vocal there of Andy Fairweather Lowe, born Ystrad Minach. I love saying that, even if it is probably pronounced wrong. It's in Caerphilly in Wales. He was born there 2nd of August 1948. Founding member of 60s group Amen Corner and splinter group Fairweather. He also toured playing guitar for Roger Waters, Eric Clapton and Bill Wyman's Rhythm Kings. His biggest solo hit was Wide-Eyed and Legless in 1975. Gin House Blues was the first Amen Corner single to chart. Got to number 12 in August 1967. 3rd of August, happy birthday Sally Oldfield, born in Dublin in 1947, a folk singer-songwriter who had recorded an album with her younger brother Mike in 1968. As his career flourished into the 70s, she added backing vocals to his groundbreaking Tubular Bells album. Sally's debut LP, Water Bearer, contained the single Mirrors, and it got to number 19 in our charts, January into February 1979.

Cyrita Wright, who was born in Pittsburgh, Pennsylvania, on the 3rd of August, 1946. Sadly, she died at an early age in 2004. Grammy-nominated singer-songwriter, best known for her work with first husband Stevie Wonder and also with Billy Preston as well. Spinning and Spinning, you'd have thought that was a big hit, wouldn't you? But only got to number 49 here for 2 weeks in September 1974. On to the 4th of August, remembering Timmy Euro, who was born Rosemary Victoria Oro in Chicago, 1914. She died in 2004. The little girl with the big voice, so they said. Anyway, the singer-songwriter had a contralto vocal range and is considered to be one of the first blue-eyed soul stylists of the rock era. And she toured Australia with Frank Sinatra in the 60s. Hurt was her big American hit of the early 60s. What's the matter, baby? Is it hurting you? It was a US number 12 in 1962.

couple of real foot stompers there, remembering Frankie Ford, who was born Vincent Guzzo in Louisiana, 4th of August 1939. He died in 2015. Rock and roll, rhythm and blues singer, known for his 1959 American hit Sea Cruise. The song was originally recorded by Huey Piano Smith and his Clowns in that year, but as they didn't release it, Ford dubbed his own vocal over the top and took it to number 14 in the American charts. Moya Brennan, she was born in Dublin, 4th of August, 1952, and I was very saddened when we lost her in April just gone. Folk singer, songwriter, harpist and philanthropist, she was considered the first lady of Celtic music and had been performing since Clannad formed in 1970. She was also Enya's older sister. Here they are teaming up with U2 for In a Lifetime, got to number 20 here in January 1986, and then number 17 when re-released in June 89.

I was lucky enough to see Moira Brennan perform live in the grounds of Canterbury Cathedral a good few years back. Absolutely stunning. If you've seen her live, then you'll know she's as good live as you hear her on disc. The much-missed Moira Brennan there. Also much-missed Louis Armstrong. He was born in New Orleans, 1901, on the 4th of August, died in 1971. Trumpeter, singer, and one of the most pivotal and influential figures in jazz music in a career that spanned five decades from the 1920s. He was posthumously awarded a Grammy Lifetime Achievement Award in 1972, having collected 11 Grammys during his life. Written by John Barry and Hal David, We Have All the Time in the World, featured in the 1969 James Bond film on Her Majesty's Secret Service, but didn't chart in the UK until 25 years later, when it was used in a Guinness ad.

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0: There you go, Big Country kicking off on Divin FM. And that was, ooh, Look Away, the song was for way back in 1986. Oh, you're a cheat, you went been and Googled.
1: Didn't.
0: Len's been Googling.
1: Oh, is it right?
0: Aye. 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

Talk Talk there, and today, and I can't believe Len got it right. 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Can't believe it.

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I hope you're all well and I hope you're keeping safe. This Teenage Fan Club

0: There you go, it's for all the Fonnies out there. That is a Teenage Fan Club and Baby Lee. We will come back with Black Joe Lewis right after this.
1: 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Firestone rubber cover is an eco-friendly roofing system, superior durability, and requires little or no maintenance once installed. Slating, gutters, fascia and soffits, ridging and lead work also undertaken. For a professional assessment of your requirements, contact Norman Sutherland Roofing on 0796 9906 952. Norman Sutherland Roofing. 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

That's Fontaine's DC there and Roy's tune. Before that, you heard Michael Rolt with Bible there. It is just gone the half hour. You're listening to Down FM on Tuesday night with me, Noam. I am ticking you right through till 10 o'clock.

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1: That was The National there with Demons. Before that, you heard Crowded House with Pineapple Head, and I heard that for a long time. I was impressed with the harmonies. I've never ever managed to tell if I'm able to do a harmony for you. Give me your singing along in the car or whatever. I'm not even kidding, I'm in tune, but I've no idea if I can sing in a harmony. Never mind, maybe never will.

0: 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Just a terrified kid. Once he had what he needed, skin on my skin. I miss the way you breathe. That was 5 years ago. It was nearly the spring. That was 5 years ago. It was nearly the spring.
1: Old Sea Brigade there and Nothing Clever. Before that, you heard Ice House with Great Southern Land.

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0: 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Taking us up the hour. 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